0: kids, here's another lesson from the 80s. 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

0: 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More artists. It's my More music. More drunks. Okay, we're just kidding about that last one.
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0: 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Albany weather.
4: New showers and thunderstorms still around through the evening and late night hours tonight. Mostly cloudy through the overnight hours, low in the mid-70s. Tomorrow, mix of sun and clouds, scattered showers and thunderstorms, high 94. It'll feel like 106. Sunny, mid-90s Wednesday. From the Georgia Weather Net, I'm meteorologist KJ Allen.
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What a cool tune. What a cool video to that tune. I love that crazy video Peter Gabriel put together. 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Queen and David Bowie, they're together next. Author on Scandal and Poison 2. And another big block of classic rock is on deck as well from Rock.

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Jimmy in the Purple Haze with Mud and a Big Block of Classic Rock for you. Thank you for rocking with me tonight in Bakentown. 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

0: fucking years. 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
0: 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Albany weather.
5: New showers and thunderstorms still around through the evening and late night hours tonight. Mostly cloudy through the overnight hours, low in the mid-70s. Tomorrow, mix of sun and clouds, scattered showers and thunderstorms, high 94. It'll feel like 106. Sunny, mid-90s Wednesday. From the Georgia Weather Net, I'm meteorologist KJ Allen.
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Hey, you want funny? I have funny for you. Our morning show. They're very, very funny. Dave and Mahoney in the morning, Monday through Saturday from 5 until 10 here on Rock 103.

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0: 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David Bowie with help of friend John Lennon fame. What's your name? What's your name? What's your name? With Mud and a big block of classic rock for you. The Red Hot Chili Peppers in that set. Bridge? What bridge? Where is that bridge? Under the bridge, there's a very cool rock doc out on the tube called The Rise of the Red Hot Chili Peppers. If you want to check out a great rock doc, check it out. You'll dig big time, and you'll dig the Tift Park Community Market. Every Saturday at Tift Park, produce and all kinds of handmade goods. A very cool spot. We'll catch you there with Rock 103, Foreigner, Doobie Bros, Bon Jovi. They're all coming up. And another big block of classic rock is on deck two from Rock 103.
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14: Albany weather.
15: New showers and thunderstorms still around through the evening and late night hours tonight. Mostly cloudy through the overnight hours, low in the mid-70s. Tomorrow, mix of sun and clouds, scattered showers and thunderstorms, high 94. It'll feel like 106. Sunny mid-90s Wednesday. From the Georgia Weather Net, I'm meteorologist KJ Allen.
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7: 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Albany weather.
15: New showers and thunderstorms still around through the evening and late night hours tonight. Mostly cloudy through the overnight hours, low in the mid-70s. Tomorrow, mix of sun and clouds, scattered showers and thunderstorms, high 94. It'll feel like 106. Sunny mid-90s Wednesday. From the Georgia Weather Net, I'm meteorologist KJ Allen.
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10: Albany weather.
11: Clear in the mid-70s this morning, mainly sunny later today. A pop-up shower too by late this afternoon, low 90s. Sunny, isolated showers, warm, humid, mid-90s on Wednesday. Thanks, sunny and dry for Thursday and Friday. Hot, mid-90s on Thursday, low 90s Friday. From the Georgia Weather Net, I'm meteorologist Jason Malio.
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8: Clear in the mid-70s this morning. Mainly sunny later today. A pop-up shower too by late this afternoon. Low 90s. Sunny, isolated showers. Warm, humid, mid-90s on Wednesday. Staying sunny and dry for Thursday and Friday. Hot, mid-90s on Thursday. Low 90s Friday. From the Georgia Weather Net, I'm meteorologist Jason Malia.
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10: Albany weather.
11: Clear in the mid-70s this morning. Mainly sunny later today. A pop-up shower too by late this afternoon. Low 90s. Sunny, isolated showers. Warm, humid. Mid-90s on Wednesday. Thanks. Sunny and dry for Thursday and Friday. Hot. Mid-90s on Thursday. Low 90s Friday. From the Georgia Weather Net, I'm meteorologist Jason Willio.
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0: Before you can relax this summer, 93% of parents' time at the pool is spent watching this. Yeah. 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
12: Albany weather.
13: Clear in the mid-70s this morning. Mainly sunny later today. A pop-up shower too by late this afternoon. Low 90s. Sunny, isolated showers. Warm, humid. Mid-90s on Wednesday. Then sunny and dry for Thursday and Friday. Hot. Mid-90s on Thursday. Low 90s Friday. From the Georgia Weather Net, I'm meteorologist Jason Woolley.
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0: without thinking of that movie?
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0: So you're a big fan of Blinds.
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3: So last week in the Redneck Report, we had a story about the guy who was so excited about getting married that he was barreling down the interstate in Florida, leaning out the window of his rented Lamborghini, shooting off rounds.
4: Yeah, yeah. Fun as hell, man. That sounds like a good time to me.
3: Well, we had somebody call the voicemail that said, shooting guns at weddings maybe is fun.
5: Hey, David Mahoney. Love your guys' show. Audrey, you great, too. Just wanted to bring up, shooting guns at weddings. You know, I thought it was fabulous little tradition at my cousin's wedding. Her and her husband both got up, shot a few skeet. A few clay pigeons. Best part, though, my cousin hit both of hers. Her husband only hit one. Everybody gave him a hard time. Luckily, he's got my wonderful cousin to look out for him, to shoot any intruders, and make sure that he's safe for the rest of his life. Just wanted to share a story. Thank you, guys. Have a great day. Bye.
6: What a treat. These are our people.
3: They are.
6: We have found our people, and they shoot skeet.
4: You're telling me, like,
6: play pigeons at weddings.
4: Out of the, like those videos you see from, certain, like, Middle Eastern countries, like, where they're having the big giant celebrations and they pull out the AKs, they just fire them off in the air. You're telling me that doesn't look fun? Because I'm telling you that it looks like a damn good time.
3: See, I don't know, man. Like, every wedding that I've ever been to, it always has that one guy that's a little out of control, and you know he's the first one grabbing the gun.
4: Well,
3: shoot my mother. Well,
4: I was at a baby shower that had a bow and arrow.
3: What?
4: Yeah.
6: No. Can you elaborate?
3: What kind of hillbilly baby shower was this? Where they're like, hey, bust out the bow.
6: The Hunger Games.
4: One of our good friends. His sister had a baby shower, and they did the gender reveal by like shooting a bow and arrow through the the balloon.
3: Did they actually make it on the first one?
4: Yeah.
3: That's good.
4: Yeah.
6: Oh, so he's showing off his skill. Yeah, like it. He was making it about him when it was supposed to be about the baby. He was like, watch my archery.
4: Big buck hunter archery style.
6: That's weird.
4: I don't know. Cool, man.
6: Which is so interesting because you're so anti-baby shower. So
4: I got paid to
6: you were like
4: MC.
6: You were hosting?
4: Photos and videos. That's a slow-mo, man. It was very cinematic.
3: You've spent $25,000 on camera equipment to eventually get one job.
6: Slow-mo
3: shooting a bow and arrow.
4: Oh, yeah, I did. Business expense, baby.
6: I was going to say, that also goes to show how payable we are. Mahoney hates baby showers, and the one time he gets paid.
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6: Albany weather.
7: Clear in the mid-70s this morning. Mainly sunny later today. A pop-up shower too by late this afternoon. Low 90s. Sunny, isolated showers. Warm, humid. Mid-90s on Wednesday. Thanks. Sunny and dry for Thursday and Friday. Hot. Mid-90s on Thursday. Low 90s Friday. From the Georgia Weather Net, I'm meteorologist Jason Malio.
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2: These are some of the biggest rock songs ever released. You are trying to figure out what they are. Will is on the line today. Will, you ready to go?
3: I'm ready to try.
2: All right, brother. Good luck to you. 30 seconds on the clock for each one of these. You got some lifelines if necessary. The first one from Buff Carell has got 458 views. Here we go.

0: stop it right there. Okay, over to you, Will. What is it?
1: I'm going to say White Rabbit from Starship.
0: Close. Real close. It is White Rabbit.
1: Go Ask Alice. Jefferson and Starship.
2: What's another word for a starship?
1: Jefferson Airplane?
3: You guys are nudging them out. Just give them a half point.
0: All right.
2: See, we were walking in there. It's fine.
0: All right, the next one here is a sitar cover. It's got 1,200 views. Let's see if you can get this one.

0: We'll stop that one. Over to you, Will. Do you know that?
1: Oh, it's coming to me. Oh, I'm just drawing a blank. I need a lifeline.
0: All right, you want to tag in Mahoney or Audrey?
1: Who do I get again? Audrey or...
2: Do you know this show? No, I'm not answering.
0: Okay.
3: That's take on me. Uh-huh. Or you could have gone with the lesser-known cover by Sugar Ray.
0: Yes.
2: Oh, I do like some Sugar Ray in the summer.
3: It's not a good cover.
0: All right, Will, so you're on your own now because you can't win on a lifeline, but you do have 2 full points, so you can win it right here, the most popular one of the day.
2: Said, who do I have?
0: What
2: show am I calling?
0: 19,000 views on this one. Here we go. Let's have a listen.
4: I believe them moms on me. Some say we're born into the grave. Dust will hide right on over my time. Empty fossil of the new scene. I feel so alone, cutting up a big old pile of them.
0: How does that have 19,000 views?
2: I don't even know what's happening.
0: I love that song, and I don't think I would get that one. Because
2: like
0: I
2: got a seizure.
3: I got it there at the end.
0: That's tough. All right, Will. For the win, do you know it?
1: I couldn't even understand what he was saying.
0: Yeah, that's tough. That was supposed to be Them Bones by Alice in Chains, but woof.
3: Yeah, I got it there at the end.
1: Oh my God.
2: That was bad.
0: It's all right. You still have one more here, so you can still get the win from Lord Ruiza. This has got 7 views. Let's have a listen.

0: we'll stop that there. All right, Will, over to you for the win. Bring it home.
1: Okay, give me just a second here.
0: Okay, all right.
2: Okay, go ahead, start typing.
3: Yeah, just type it out, man.
1: Oh, my gosh, I know that song, and I know the song, too. Garfunkel.
0: Yeah, Simon and Garfunkel is correct, and the song is?
1: Sound of Silence.
0: Yeah! Wow. Get it.
4: You may be the best contestant we've ever had, Will. Thank you for calling in today.
2: Oh, my gosh. I'm pulling teeth.
4: So good.
0: We got there, Will.
2: Can we leave a horse to water, as though it says? Can't force him to drink.
1: Oh, you guys are awesome.
0: You are, too. Who are we?
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2: Have you ever been in the wrong place at the wrong time? This guy that called the voicemail at 833-YO-DUMMY said that he walked in on a rather awkward situation.
3: Yeah, I wanted to share this story with you and get your guys' thoughts. So on Friday, I'm a insurance claims adjuster, and in the office building when I was getting ready to wrap up the day, I was swinging by to say goodbye to a couple of coworkers, and I saw that my boss and the guy that sits across from me are in a small conference room that we have here. So I kind of tapped the door real quick and was just going to pop my head in and make a joke about going to get beers. And you know, he was actually getting fired. Walked in on it. Very awkward. Has that ever happened to you where you've been at the wrong place at the wrong time?
4: Message deleted.
2: Would you consider that being at the wrong place at the wrong time? Depending on who it is.
5: If you like the guy.
2: We've had plenty of people that we've known over the years in this very schizophrenic business that we're in that have gotten laid off. And unfortunately, sometimes it's people that we really like. But I'd say the vast majority, I'm fine with them getting fired.
6: Well,
2: and
6: sure.
2: So if
6: oh,
2: I,
6: my God, Dave.
2: If I walk in on somebody that I don't like getting fired, I'm like, let me open a beer. Let me pull out a lawn chair and just open a beer.
5: Well, we've been in kind of the wrong place at the wrong time when we got fired. When we were working down in Houston, it was a situation we didn't want to be in, and we knew we were done. Like, they had fired our boss who had brought us in. We were just, like, working out this contract. We're like, we're just going to be done with this place when this contract is done. But they wanted us gone, and we come in on, I believe it was a Friday, and we knew the next Friday was probably going to be our last day.
2: Uh-huh.
5: Dave's card. Works to get into the parking garage, works in the elevator, and then all of a sudden
2: doesn't work to get into the studios. And I'm like, huh, that's funny. They put the wrong date in to cut off access to my card to get into the studios.
6: To be fair, what a blessing. Because you guys were, first of all, Mahoney was wearing suits every day. Talk about inauthentic. And
5: yeah, man,
6: secondly, you guys were on a soccer
5: music.
6: Mom station. Yeah. Also inauthentic.
5: Man,
6: you guys are truly, like, you guys used to have, like, wear affliction with thumb rings and have, like, bleached tips and listen to, like, grunge music. And you guys are like, hey, here's some Gavin DeGraw. Like, what?
5: Here's
6: what a
5: Katy
6: blessing.
5: Perry.
6: Yeah.
5: Dave knew he was going to have four kids, and so we had to earn money, man.
2: Yeah.
5: Got to do what I got to do, man.
6: Got to do what I got
5: to
6: do.
5: And OnlyFans didn't exist back then, so we couldn't even be get naked for money.
2: You think there's a market for that now?
6: Mahoney got more clothes.
5: Well, I mean, I was skinnier back then.
1: Yeah. 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
1: From the WALG newsroom, I'm Jared Cirillo. Authorities say human remains have been found in the Jillianville Road area during a search for a missing Daugherty County teenager. Police had been searching for 18-year-old Samuel Jackson. Jackson had been reported missing in late June. Investigators said they cannot yet confirm the identity of the deceased individual. Georgia Department of Public Safety reports 6 people killed in traffic crashes during the July holiday travel period. State troopers investigated 192 crashes and issued 324 DUI citations, along with 470 distracted driving citations. Students from Open Door Fellowship Church celebrated America's 250th anniversary by partnering with the Albany Rescue Mission as they collected food, clothing, and hygiene items for local families and individuals in need. From the Talk Radio 1590 and 99.3 WALG Newsroom, I'm Jared Cirillo.
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14: Albany weather.
15: Partly cloudy today. Scattered showers and thunderstorms popping up this afternoon. High 94. It'll feel like 105. Mostly clear overnight tonight. Low in the upper 70s. Mostly sunny. Scattered showers and thunderstorms again tomorrow afternoon with a high of 96. From the Georgia Weather Net, I'm meteorologist KJ Allen.
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3: It was shocking to see this restaurant on the list of the 10 unhealthiest fast food restaurants in the entire country. 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Number 10, Chick-fil-A.
4: Sure, man, it's fried chicken.
5: It's fried food.
4: It's fried chicken. Like, who thought that was healthy?
5: They try and trick us by saying it's the type of oil they use that makes it healthier. Not a chance.
4: If it's delicious, it's unhealthy. That's just everything in the world.
5: But it just confirms that they do really good marketing because Dave was tricked.
3: The Cobb salad from Chick-fil-A has 830 calories and 2,200 milligrams of sodium.
5: Yeah, you can't get a salad from fast food.
4: Do you remember like the taco or the, what was it, the taco salad from Taco Bell had like 10,000 calories or something insane like that?
5: Might as well get a salad.
4: Granted, there are healthier options at Chick-fil-A, like the unbreaded grilled chicken, but what is Chick-fil-A in getting that?
5: Ooh, like, I like it.
4: Why waste a fast food experience with getting something grilled?
5: Because you're getting the Chick-fil-A sauce, which is top tier. Okay. But yeah, it's number 10 on the list. What is number one? Do we have the
3: list? Okay. Number nine was Little Caesars, which I would tend to agree. They somehow make pizza that doesn't taste like pizza. Number eight, Smashburger. Seven, McDonald's. Number six, Quiznos. Kind of surprised to see a someplace on.
4: Ooh, I haven't seen a Quiznos. Like, I don't know if they just like I've gone Quiznos blind.
5: I didn't know they were in the wild.
4: I haven't seen Quiznos in the wild.
3: What the hell is a Quiznos?
5: I could not tell you. I love that little green
4: thing. They used to be so good. Quiznos was like the top tier sub for chains in like 1999.
5: I would agree.
3: Also shocking, KFC is number five because there's four that are somehow unhealthier than KFC.
4: Hell yeah.
5: What are those?
3: Dairy Queen.
4: Yeah.
3: Taco Bell.
5: Yeah.
4: Taco Bell's more unhealthy
3: than KFC?
4: That's wild. Oof. Okay.
3: Sonic, number two.
4: That's really surprising, actually.
3: Is it? Everything kind of tastes greasy from Sonic.
4: Yeah, but
5: the bag is always.
3: Yes. The bag.
5: Always grease. Always.
4: Well, what's the crown?
3: And number one, Wendy's.
4: Have you seen what Wendy's has been marketing lately, though? I got a couple, like, I haven't been to a Wendy's in a hot minute, but I've been getting a lot of Wendy's commercials when I've been watching baseball.
3: All I see is the Baconator.
5: They're reaching.
3: How do they make buns that taste hollow, if that makes sense? You know what I mean?
5: For
3: Wendy's, it's like air and calories. It's terrible.
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know what I'm talking about. Just let me know if you wanna go to that whole mile on the range. You got a lot of nice girls.

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1: Dave and Mahoney present, Are You Smarter Than a Community College Dropout?
2: Probably not.
3: Bill is joining us today for Are You Smarter Than a Community College Dropout? Bill, how far did you get in school?
4: Graduated high school.
3: Graduated high school. Excellent. So Mahoney did as well. He did attend three different community colleges. No pesky degrees
5: and
3: or anything like that.
5: And a trade school.
3: That's right.
5: How do you think I got into broadcasting?
3: Look out. So you guys are going to be asked the same questions today. I'm not going to give you the correct answers until Mahoney has re-entered and given his guesses. You do have one pass today, Bill, and you can use that anytime that you want, and that does count as a correct answer. Mahoney is leaving the studio right now. He's going to go to a soundproof space so he is unable to hear. Are you ready for question number one?
4: Yes.
3: All right. Question number one is, the main energy source for Earth comes from what?
4: The sun.
3: Question number two is, a true or false, a triangle can have two right angles. True or false?
4: That would be false.
3: Question number three, which country has the most time zones, including all of its territories? Which country has the most time zones?
4: Which country?
3: Mm-hmm.
4: I think I'll pass on that one.
3: Good use of your pass. That one's kind of tricky. Question number four is multiple choice. What metal is liquid at room temperature? Is that A, aluminum, B, mercury, or C, iron?
4: Mercury.
3: Question number five. Who holds the record for the most home runs in a single Major League Baseball season?
4: Barry Bonds.
3: And final question for you. Where's the beef is a catchphrase introduced in 1984 by what fast food chain?
4: Wendy's.
3: All right. Very confident in your answers today, okay. And I will say you did do well. Let's see if Mahoney can stack up. He's texting right now. Hey, Mahoney.
6: Oh, my gosh. He's...
3: Come on, man.
6: Hey, buddy. Welcome back.
3: Hey, welcome back, pal. Did you get that text off?
5: Freaking out.
3: Your baby's freaking out. Okay, good. All right.
6: It's going to be a baby blaming eternity.
3: For
6: I think.
3: Everything, yes. His baby's going to be 28, and he's going to be like, oh,
6: it was a baby.
5: Sorry, I'm a good father.
3: Uh-huh. All right, here we go. Question number one. What is the main energy source for Earth?
5: The sun.
3: Yeah, sun's great. Both of you said the sun. Both got it right. Question number two, true or false? A triangle can have two right angles. True or false?
5: False.
3: False is correct. Both of you said false. It can only have one. Question number three, what country has the most time zones, including all of its territories?
5: Russia.
3: Russia is incorrect.
6: What?
3: It's actually France.
6: France? Sorry.
5: Hold on.
3: No.
5: Hold on.
3: I will not.
5: No. No. Look it up. 100% it's France.
7: Single country, including all of its territories.
5: Dave didn't say
7: that.
5: That's
7: the question.
5: I did say that. Dave didn't say that.
3: He mumbled it.
6: He mumbled it.
3: Okay. All right.
5: Mumble ass.
3: Take your L. Bill got that correct. He used his pass there. Question number four, what metal is liquid at room temperature? Is
5: mercury.
3: It? Okay. Didn't even need the multiple choice. Both you said mercury. Both you are correct.
6: Question number five.
3: Who holds the record for the most home runs in a single Major League Baseball season?
5: On the juice or off the juice?
3: Who holds the record for the most home runs?
5: Barry Bonds.
3: Barry Bonds is correct. Both of you got that right. Final question, where's the beef is a catchphrase introduced in 1984
5: Wendy's.
3: Good job, Mahoney. You got five corrects.
5: Uh-huh.
3: Bill. Got six correct.
5: This is such garbage.
6: Wow, good job, Bill.
5: Look at that. Russia has the most land mass across the most time zones. I got it correct. Zero passes.
7: Like when you Google it, it's dying in France.
3: What do you know?
0: 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The Dave and Mahoney Show. 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
2: Leave a message.
3: Yeah, Dave and Mahoney. Why is pooping yourself as an adult more common to you guys than it should be? It's not common. Control your bowel movements.
4: Message.
5: Well,
4: deleted.
5: As the female on the show, I can confirm I too have done that. How to
6: it's
5: throw away
6: not
5: a thong
6: like we're
5: in public.
6: Trying to. It's that it just sometimes so, happens. Blank happens, man.
7: There was a moment in my life. I was bartending. I was 21 years old, and I had a friend who was about 10 or 12 years older than me. So he's like, you know, 33, something like that. And he bartended with me. And I remember him talking to me like one day and saying,
6: pulled you aside as the young Padawan, like, wanted to share some wisdom with you.
7: Because I guess he had bet on a fart and lost.
6: It happens.
7: While we were bartending at the Lone Star Steakhouse and Saloon. And he had a moment where he's like, there comes a moment in every man's life where he truly becomes a man. And that's not the first time he has sex or buys a sports car or wins a bet. It's when he poops himself.
5: Oh, my goodness.
7: And I was like, that will never happen to me. Not me. No, my bowels are made of steel. And then Dave destroyed my gallbladder. And now I can't eat anything that's fried without things flying through my system.
5: Should we play taps? I feel like this is an
7: memoriam. No, we should play craps.
6: I don't want to bury the lead here, Audrey. You said you've thrown away a thong in public?
5: Yes. Once at work, I was working at a radio station in 2016. I was a little hungover and had something that we like to call on the show dads. And the day after drinking, huh? And I also, too, bet on a fart and I had to throw away my thong. And it was the most embarrassing moment because I had to bury that deep. You know, because it's a shared bathroom where men and women both go, a single stall, if you will. And I was like the only female in the building. So clearly it would have been my thong.
7: So I remember, like, specifically.
6: Thong doesn't provide a lot of protection, does it?
5: Oh, it did. It split me too.
7: On my first anniversary with my wife, it was my wife, me, and my parents, and we were going to the Grand Bacchanal buffet at Caesar's Palace for this, like, you know, we're all just getting together because my anniversary, my parents' anniversary, really close together. And I remember betting on a fart, and this was like the first time telling my wife that I had crapped myself in public, like going to the bathroom, you know, throw them in a trash can and then just kind of, you know, freeball it for the rest of the evening. But I told her what had happened because I was gone for, you know, like 10 minutes.
5: Wait, I have a question. Is this the same story of the cabin?
7: No, this is a completely different. That was just a girl I was dating. That wasn't my wife.
5: Oh, okay. So wait, so you've done this multiple times on dates.
7: Yeah, but this was an anniversary, so it made it special.
6: They renamed the buffet after that. It was the Grand Crap and All.
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5: Wow, a morning show that actually plays music and makes me laugh. I'm hooked already.
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2: All right, since Audrey just told the story about having to throw a thong away at work, we're going to double down on number two here.
3: Because I pooped myself, clarification. I don't want it to be thought of any other way.
2: There's nothing perverted going on. She just messed her pants. It happens. But Mahoney, you got an all-timer as far as the story goes.
4: So when I was single and I was still dating, one of my things, I always like to try to impress. Mm-hmm. And so I started dating this girl who, we were getting along just very early in this relationship. So we decided to see, how things are going to go. We're going to go on a trip out of town, and we're going to go to Zion National Canyon, mm-hmm. which is one of the most beautiful places on Earth.
2: Spectacular.
4: I mean, it's a national park like, oh, my God, it's just perfect. And there's a place called Zion Mountain Ranch.
2: And they have a little cabin
4: adjacent to it, and we book a cabin.
2: Right.
4: This cabin, very small. Mm-hmm. I mean, we're talking like 200 square feet total, like bed, and then there's like a bath and a shower and a bathroom. And they're all like basically right there. It's a tiny, like a single room, tiny, tiny,
2: very
4: cabin.
2: Rustic little mountain cabin. Got
4: so
2: it.
4: I take this girl, we go to Zion, and I'm like really trying to impress her. She's very attractive. I'm not very attractive. I'm like, well, let's try to make this work. We go to this really fancy dinner. They have this like really nice rustic place. I order the lamb chops.
2: Ooh. Good
4: but
2: choice.
4: This really nice rustic place is about a 30-minute drive.
3: Mm-hmm. Were the lamb chops on the bone?
4: They were lamb chops on the bone. Lamb chop lollipops, I believe, is like what they call those.
3: Best.
4: So I eat those. I'm funny. I'm interesting. I'm telling all sorts of good stories, mm-hmm. being charming, looking as good as I possibly can. And then, I'm like, oh, man, this is this could be a night that I seal this deal.
3: Uh-huh. Ooh.
4: But there's a 30-minute drive back to the cabin, so I still got to be on. 5 minutes into this 30-minute drive, my stomach begins to betray me.
2: Oh, no.
4: I'm
2: going to turn the sexy music off.
4: Like a slow cauldron starting to boil. I'm fighting for my life. I am fighting for my life, and 25 minutes go by. I make it. My stomach hasn't betrayed me. I haven't farted inside of the car.
3: Oh, you're clenching, brother.
4: Oh.
3: You are clenching.
2: You got that sweat
4: diamonds
2: going on.
4: Could have been made.
3: You're white knuckling your butt.
4: So we get back to the cabin. I decide that, like, I'm going to be a gentleman. I open the door for her, open the door to the cabin, and then I'm like, I'm going to go grab the rest of the bags from the trunk. And this is my moment that I'm going to unleash hell and just bust ass.
3: Yikes, dude.
4: What, between the trunk and the door.
2: You've been waiting for this moment.
4: I've been waiting 25 minutes. The pressure has built. It's like a pressure cooker here. It's a very tense situation.
3: Is this when you become a craption star?
4: Yes.
3: Okay.
4: I bet on this fart.
2: Uh-huh.
4: I lose.
2: Oh, no.
4: I lose badly.
3: Oh, no. Oh.
4: It is not a fart. It is more than a fart. It is a sharp plus.
2: Sharp plus. Okay.
3: Plus.
2: So what do you do? Because she's in the cabin. There's nowhere to
4: hide. I have now sharted myself. She is in the cabin.
3: So you have to try and figure out how to get her out.
4: So the Mission Impossible music cues inside of my head. I am in a complete total panic at this moment in my life. Because I'm like, I've spent all this money, and this is like all the money I have for this weekend to try to get laid.
2: Right.
3: And you can't
4: I can't be like, hey, I just crammed my pants and still get laid at any point during this weekend.
2: You gotta solve this riddle.
4: So
3: what do you do?
4: I grab the bags and I quickly devise a plan. I walk into the cabin. I set the bag down, still clenching at this point because things are still not completely done. And I'm like, hey, I'm gonna draw you a bath, and I'm gonna go change real quick. So I draw her a bath, and as I'm drawing the bath, I sneak into the attached bathroom there, pull off the boxers, and I'm like, I can't just throw these into the trash can. You have to do something with them, but there's nowhere to really go with them. Pull off the liner of the trash can. Put the soiled boxers.
3: Like they were coming down from the ceiling themselves.
4: Yes, I am like Tom Cruise. There are lasers. Set the boxers down. Put the liner back in and immediately jump in the shower while I'm drawing her a bath. finish up, clean up, come out with a towel around my waist, and I said, your bath is ready, ma'am. And she was none the wiser at this moment, but I did not want to be a dick to the cleaning crew. So, like, on the last day that we were there, I had to sneak back in and then flip that trash can upside down, like much like you do with dog poop, you know?
3: Did you bury it?
4: And then just tied it off in there so there was no evidence.
3: Did you bury it outside?
4: No comment.
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0: 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Albany's Classic Rock. If you have a passion for booming drums and epic guitar solos, Gene creaming vocals.
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3: From the WALG newsroom, I'm Jared Cirillo. The Georgia Department of Public Safety reports 6 people killed in traffic crashes during the holiday weekend travel period. State troopers investigated 192 crashes and issued 324 DUI citations. A Coffee County woman is facing multiple felony charges after investigators say she concealed suspected methamphetamine inside her body during a traffic stop. Authorities say Nadawincia Shaunice Alexander later surrendered approximately 27 grams of the suspected drug. This month marks 32 years since the devastating flood of 1994 in Albany after Tropical Storm Alberto stalled over South Georgia. Up to 15 inches of rain fell in just 24 hours. The Flint River eventually crested at 31 feet, causing catastrophic flooding that forever changed the Albany community. You're up to date. I'm Jared Cirillo.
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13: Partly cloudy today. Scattered showers and thunderstorms popping up this afternoon. High 94. It'll feel like 105. Mostly clear overnight tonight. Low in the upper 70s. Mostly sunny. Scattered showers and thunderstorms again tomorrow afternoon with a high of 96. From the Georgia Weather Net, I'm meteorologist KJ Allen.
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1: This is Dave and Mahoney.
2: I am very reluctant to tell this story because I am a very reluctant pooper. I just do not like to talk about it. I like to be as far away from everyone as possible. I am a closet pooper, and I fully admit that.
3: You used to have a thumbprint ID for a bathroom in your previous home.
2: I did.
3: Like the Amazon ones. Yeah.
2: So we get invited to this golf tournament, and it's our big boss that invites us out there, and it's all of the media and then all of the big car dealers in town. And so they've set up this golf tournament, and there's a girl that we work with at the radio station that happens to work at this golf course. And so we get this group together. It's myself, Mahoney, the girl who works at the other radio station, and then one other guy who's a friend of ours that works for another station. And we end up being on the seventh hole to start. And there's a couple of guys there from the local Fox TV station. And one of them is like, hey, aren't you from Minnesota? I'm also a huge Vikings fan. Love the show. And we're just kind of chatting it up.
3: So you're meeting people. Like, you're in common company, but not, like, too common where you're still learning about.
2: They know who we are.
3: But you're learning each other.
2: And so we're sitting there talking to them, and they tee off before us. Thank God. And they're like, all right, well, we'll catch you guys on the next hole. And so they go ahead and drive forward because it's a busy golf tournament. It's a scramble.
4: It's doubled up.
2: Everyone's doubled up. And as they drive off, that's when my stomach just goes, and I'm like, suddenly I realize, oh, no, I'm not doing so hot over here like this.
3: The clock is ticking.
2: The thing is that I'd had a pint of ice cream the night before, and I normally don't eat ice cream, but my wife had shared some of her ice cream with me, and it was not sitting right. And my stomach starts gurgling, and I realize, whew, okay, thank God we're starting on the seventh, because at the turn on the ninth hole, there's going to be a bathroom.

0: just standing here in awe and shock going, what the hell is going on? Because I start to hear Dave scream. I have known Dave for 20 years. I have never heard Dave scream like a panic, like child, you know, school-aged girl scream in my life.
1: So I'm thinking, he got bit?
0: Maybe, or a snake bit him? Yeah. I don't know what's going on at this moment.
2: But, I mean, it is full-on coming at this moment. And so I have ran as far away as I can, which is not really that far, maybe 20, 30 yards.
1: It's like a bush.
2: And there's like a hollowed out tumbleweed that's next to me. And I have to squat down and just like an ashamed dog, my shorts around the ankles, which by the way, the shorts are ruined. And I am looking at them screaming, look away! Look away! And I'm squatting down, and it's just hell has broken loose.
0: There is no way to have an emergency like this
1: on a golf course
0: and still try to keep your balance with your shorts like halfway pulled down and look cool.
1: He wasn't going to look cool at any point. He's pooping himself on a golf course.
2: Keep in mind, this girl that we worked with, she worked one studio over from us, but I'd never hung out with her in any capacity before.
0: This is her job.
2: And this is the golf course she works at, and I am just eviscerating.
1: You're fertilizing.
2: And J-Love, the other guy from the radio station, is in the distance going,
0: the wind picked up right at this moment, and I will tell you, it was horrific.
1: No, but hey, you're missing out a piece of the puzzle here.
2: I'm getting there. So all of the terribleness has just happened, and I am as ashamed as I possibly can.
0: I'm not judging you, by the way.
2: Mahoney's being a good friend. He stoically has just turned around and is facing away from me.
0: Trying to create a shield.
2: Yes.
0: A block.
1: of sin and also of scene.
2: And so I look around, and I go, well, I have to wipe. Because this is a disaster. And so I look for anything, a leaf, perhaps, and I realize there are no leaves. There's just rocks and sticks.
1: A blade of grass.
2: And
0: no grass.
2: Ashamed, I look down and I go, well, I'm wearing socks today.
1: The socks will do.
2: And so I take a sock off, and I wipe, and I take that sock and I throw it in shame. And just to mock me even further, the sock grabs onto that tumbleweed and just dangles there.
0: Just gently blowing in the wind. It's like a scene at the end of a movie where the hero dies and he's got like a handkerchief or something just sitting on his grave.
1: In the wind.
2: And I stand up and I ask everyone to turn away once again because I have to take off my boxers. No. And I ball them up in my hand and I pull up my shorts and I walk over and I just say, I'm so sorry, you guys.
1: There's the ice cream.
2: There's the ice cream. And this girl, Kayla, who works at the golf course and with us every single day, goes, Dave, your shorts are ruined. And I look back behind me, and for whatever reason, I was wearing like light gray shorts that day, and there was no saving them.
1: And ever since then, you've only worn denim to protect yourself.
2: And she gets on a little radio that she has, and she goes, can I get some new shorts to the 8th hole and some new socks as well? Don't ask. Over.
0: And then they charged Dave $300 for those shorts.
2: They sure did.
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3: So we've seen all these people that have become the big social media influencers and the food influencers that have gotten really big and popular, and they make a ton of money doing it. But people are sleeping on the OG influencer when it comes to food recommendations. I'm not talking about Yelp, some lame app.
4: We've been around before Yelp.
3: That's right.
4: That's right.
3: And we know how dirty Yelp can be.
4: That's right. We're not out here shaking down small businesses.
3: But Hot Tub Lori, who calls us regularly, thank the Lord, because she's fantastic, had this to say about how you have influenced her.
5: Hey, I finally got my husband to try the hot dog at Costco. I'm like, honey, come on, this is the one Mahoney is always talking about. He's like, I can't believe we ate lunch for $3. I just can't believe it. And he loved it. He's like, wow, this is really good. So then he's like, what else did Mahoney say was really good? And I said, he says the new chicken nuggets at, or not chicken nugget, tenders at McDonald's are really good too.
3: Wrong.
5: So the other night he says, baby, we need to try some of those. So we got some nuggets, tenders, whatever they are, and he loved them. He
4: says
5: they're amazing. So now he's like, what else does Mahoney like? We'll take some more recommendations.
6: Message McCrispy
4: strips. McCrispy strips from McDonald's, which is the first new permanent item on McDonald's menu in many years. Their sauce, garbage, but go with your OG chicken nugget sauce and everything will be fine and dandy. Talking about the OG Costco hot dog, I mean, there's really not a better deal anywhere in America than the Costco hot dog and soda for $1.50.
6: Well, she already knows that, Mahoney.
4: Yes.
6: She wants more recommendations.
4: Well, since she is a Costco member, and I cannot say this enough, if you, it doesn't matter how far a Costco is from your house, it is worth the drive. They're pre-made meals. Like, I am living off of their meatloaf.
6: Oh, have you turned on the chicken pot pie? Because you were doing those for a minute.
3: The chicken pot pies, those are legit.
4: The chicken pot pie can feed a family of six like Dave.
3: Sure can.
4: For like $16.
3: We'll have leftovers.
4: And you will have leftovers. Yeah. But I think a lot of people are sleeping on like old school, like stuff that your grandma and your mom used to make. Like meatloaf. Why did meatloaf ever get a bad rap?
6: It doesn't deserve it.
4: Just, you know, delicious.
6: It was a part of improper cancel culture.
4: Who's like, why was anybody ever?
3: It got meatloaf too.
6: They did. Meat too.
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3: Here's a question that we have for you today. What's one skill that you learned growing up that the current generation has no idea how to do today?
4: Courtesy.
3: 833-YO-DUMMY. You can call or text that line. What about the dad whistle? I feel like the dad whistle is gone. One.
4: Manners are also
3: manners up there, sure.
5: I used to be able to dad whistle, and it's a skill that is faded.
3: You don't need it anymore. Like, the dad whistle used to be used when you were calling the kids at the end of the day.
5: My dad taught me the dad whistle.
3: And you lost that skill?
5: So we could, like, communicate back and forth via whistle in the neighborhood.
4: Oh, whoa.
3: How about this one? Because this is one that you don't know how to do, Mahoney, and I'm a little bit ashamed to admit that on your behalf. Pam said, drive a stick shift.
5: Yeah, and then be ashamed about that. I live in the future, Dave. The future of automatic transmissions.
3: Email is on the line. What's up?
6: My parents were one of those things that if you were going to be home at 5 o'clock, better be there 5 minutes before or you were late. Kids nowadays don't understand that.
3: Just be on time. They always say, if you're not early, you are late. So the parents cracking down on you. Wish it was still a thing today, but you're right. People just show up whenever they want.
6: Yeah, for sure.
3: Have a good day, man. Thanks for the call.
6: You too. All right.
3: Jeff, what's the skill that you learned growing up that nobody knows today?
7: How to rebuild and reinstall a carburetor.
3: Brother, I would have no idea where to start. I'm one of those idiots that, I mean, I used to do a few things on my car, and I think, like, changing out, like, the alternator was as far as I got.
5: The only thing I know what a carburetor does is, like, from a bong, like, when you pull the thing out, like, isn't that what, like, the carb do, like, on a bong? Isn't
3: that
5: what
3: it's called? That's the same thing, but yeah, you're
5: concept.
4: Also, was the first one bills?
5: Yeah, we don't know how to pay them.
7: Rebuild yet?
3: Yeah.
7: And then, you know, you had to decide, you know, you have to know, is it a two-barrel or a four-barrel carburetor?
4: Oh, you said rebuild. I thought you said bills. And I was like, yeah, man, I got collections coming after me. I get that.
3: I don't know how to pay those either.
7: I do. And we used to rebuild them up. We used to rebuild them on the kitchen table.
4: Oh, that's cool, man.
3: You grew up in a man's house.
4: You got some calloused hands, I bet, huh?
7: Absolutely.
4: That's something to be proud of. That's awesome, dude.
3: Kim joining us today. What is the lost skill for you that the current generation would have no idea how to do?
8: Well, first of all, I love you guys.
3: Thank you.
8: The lost skill, I am a teacher, and they do not know how to use a dictionary or sound out a word.
4: Good for them, because my dad used to make me, if I had any type of questions, this isn't even really pre-internet. This is just like when I was getting grounded from using the computer.
3: Uh-huh.
4: If I had a question, he would say, go look it up in the thesaurus.
3: Good. And look at that. Look at your big vocabulary now, Audrey. Never mind. Kim, thanks for the call. Jeff is on the line. What's up, Jeff? Lost skill for you.
9: Hey, skill of reading a Thomas guide.
3: What the hell is a Thomas guide?
5: That's a map, people.
3: Oh, it's just a map.
4: Call it a map, you dork. Hang up on it.
5: It's not a map. It's a guide.
4: An atlas?
5: How dare you?
4: Who's Atlas?
5: This man was a pioneer.
4: Okay.
3: So it's funny that you say that. Our friend Warren commented on Facebook at Dave Mahoney, said, I drove from Alaska to Florida with nothing but a map, some hope, and a cooler full of Red Bull. It is just wild.
4: What year was it where he only had Red Bull during Garmin? That guy was doing that for the love of the game.
3: Yeah.
9: How about a phone book?
3: Yeah, for real.
9: You know what a phone book is?
3: Oh, yeah.
4: Of course I know what a phone book is. I had to use that to get a phone number when I got my DUI.
3: You had to find a lawyer.
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1: From the WALG newsroom, I'm Jared Cirillo. Authorities say human remains have been found in the Jillianville Road area during a search for a missing Daugherty County teenager. Police had been searching for 18-year-old Samuel Jackson. Jackson had been reported missing in late June. Investigators said they cannot yet confirm the identity of the deceased individual. Georgia Department of Public Safety reports 6 people killed in traffic crashes during the July holiday travel period. State troopers investigated 192 crashes and issued 324 DUI citations, along with 470 distracted driving citations. Students from Open Door Fellowship Church celebrated America's 250th anniversary by partnering with the Albany Rescue Mission as they collected food, clothing, and hygiene items for local families and individuals in need. From the Talk Radio 1590 and 99.3 WALG Newsroom, I'm Jared Cirillo.
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14: Albany weather.
15: Partly cloudy today, scattered showers and thunderstorms popping up this afternoon. High 94, it'll feel like 105. Mostly clear overnight tonight, low in the upper 70s. Mostly sunny, scattered showers and thunderstorms again tomorrow afternoon with a high of 96. From the Georgia Weather Net, I'm meteorologist KJ Allen.
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3: What is the lost skill that you learned growing up that nobody knows how to do anymore? George, what's up?
4: This is very easy, guys. I mean, it's the most common one that they would never know how to do. A payphone. Use a payphone.
3: A payphone, a rotary phone even? Like,
5: where would you even find a payphone? That's the thing. Like, I can't tell you. Like, I'm out in public a fair amount. When was the last time any of us saw a payphone?
6: I think they're all gone because we don't use change anymore. You'd have to do like QR code payment for your payphone. I think that my generation, I'm 33. I think my generation was the final season of payphones in like schools.
3: Did you ever do that thing where you would call your parents collect because you didn't want to pay the 25 cents to call them, and you'd call them collect and it'd be like, you have a collect call from, come pick me up.
4: Or heaven forbid you had to stand in the kitchen and talk to your girlfriend on the phone in front of all your parents.
5: You had the longest phone cord of all time. Oh, drag that thing.
3: And still your parents are on the other line listening. Yeah, you know. George, thanks for the call, man. I appreciate it.
6: I've got one, Dave. What about the Dewey Decimal System?
3: Oh, the Dewey Decimal System? Are you trying to use like one of those Texas Instruments calculators?
6: No, they still use TI calculators.
3: Do they really?
6: Yes, Dave.
3: Who does?
6: Of course. They teach, not like algebra or calc, but TI calculators are for sure still a thing. Absolutely. It's a calculator.
5: I didn't realize the rapper made his own brand of calculators.
6: Yes,
3: okay, that's a stretch. Rich, what's up?
7: The last skill is fixing a cassette with a pencil after your stereo ether back in the day.
3: Oh, my God.
7: These kids nowadays would have no clue.
3: There's nothing worse than starting to hear that garbled sound and then realizing that the tape was getting chewed up. And
5: I've got a cassette player at my house with some cassettes right now, and it ate one up probably like 3 weeks ago.
3: Did you have to bust out the pencil and wind it back up?
5: But it's still like, man, that is something I don't miss doing, man.
7: I have an old truck, and I got a Pioneer Super Tuner with a cassette player in it. It still works.
5: Hell
7: and
5: yeah.
7: My daughter's like, what the heck is that thing? And I told her, and she's like, no way.
3: Let me take you back in time, child.
6: Well, I don't know. Because, again, yeah. I'm 33, and I feel like I've got to stand up for the youths because I'm very young. Very young, 33. But they had the cassette tapes that also had, like, USB plugs
3: so that we could use them
6: for our phones. But I'm just saying, everybody who's cool wants the nostalgia of vinyl, cassettes, the whole thing.
3: Hey, Rich, thanks for the call, man. Appreciate you.
7: Or like an 8-track, too. Yeah, you guys have a good one.
3: Hey, you too, man. Thanks.
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0: 3, and the Dave and Mahoney Show continues with more craziness and more great classic rock. 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More artists. It's my life now, or never. More music. More drunks. Okay, we're just kidding about that last one.
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3: Leave a message.
4: 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Here you go, Mahoney.
5: 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The closest Costco to me is 2 hours away. Is it really worth it? Because I'm willing to go if the hot dogs are as good as you say they are.
3: Message deleted.
4: This man is willing to make a road trip based on your recommendation.
6: Well, you're going to have to buy a Costco membership also. Like, you don't...
4: You're right. 4 hour round trip for a hot dog? What are you doing?
7: A dollar hot dog.
4: What are you doing with your life?
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7: Excuse me, $1.50.
6: But you also get a drink included with that. And it's a quarter...
7: Quite the combo.
6: It's a quarter pound hot dog, Audrey.
7: That's a
6: girthy boy.
7: Worth the 4 hour round trip, man?
4: I know that you're close to a Costco, so, you know, you having to travel multiple hours. But let's say that you were a couple hours away from a Costco. Mm-hmm. Would you be willing to make that trek?
6: If I was getting other things at Costco as well, yes. I mean, I'm not gonna sell this man a bill of goods and be like, drive. There's no food that's worth a 4 hour round trip just for food.
7: Do you think? Let me ask you this, Mahoney, because I am not really a Costco shopper. I have been in the past, but recently I've just not been. Do you think that the hot dog tastes so good because you are completely famished by having to carry so much bulk?
4: you burn so many calories carrying your 5 gallon bucket of cheese.
7: Yes.
6: I mean, I've been trying to convince my wife that before we go shopping, I should load up.
7: Yes, you should.
4: Yeah,
7: you
4: yeah,
7: should
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7: hot dog.
6: She doesn't. The hot dog at Costco is a solo venture, which is, you know, sir.
7: She doesn't like watching you eat hot dogs?
6: She doesn't.
7: You should go by yourself in secret?
4: She especially bookending it, you know, one on each end is too much for her.
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3: Okay, that's enough. Stop.
2: On Dave and Mahoney.
4: Okay, Phil, you're up. The first one, the most popular one of the day by a long shot. 34 million views on this one from Steven Seagal's.
5: Oh, yeah.
4: 30 seconds on the clock. Here we go with number one, Phil. Good luck to you.

0: All right, that's 30 seconds. Over to you, Phil. Do you know it?
1: I got it right at the last minute, but I can't place it. So
2: that's okay.
1: I need a lifeline.
0: Lifeline, no problem. Yep. You want to tag in Mahoney or Audrey?
1: Audrey's my favorite.
2: Oh, hello, darling. Nothing Else Matters, Metallica.
0: There you go.
1: Oh, yeah, there you go. Yeah.
2: Nothing Else Matters.
3: My guess is, Phil,
2: Don't get jealous.
3: Since
2: don't
3: I'm not your
2: jealous.
3: Favorite, I don't know if I'm going to be any help.
2: Don't get jealous
3: that's
2: over there,
3: Mahoney.
2: Uh-huh.
3: We'll see what the song is.
2: Okay. It's okay to be
1: favored. Audrey is not officially my favorite anymore.
3: now you're
2: Oh, man, is it because I didn't do your homework? Listen, I had a boob job, sir. I was high as a kite.
1: I couldn't. Plenty of time to do a makeup exam.
2: Okay, whatever. Let's get back to the bit.
0: All right. Second one here is 6,700 views from Soul Gospel Queens. Here we go. 30 more seconds on the clock.

0: Okay.
1: I like that. Right. That was AI, though, huh?
0: That was pretty cool. 6,700 views. Okay. You know, Phil, do you know that one?
2: When I listen to this, I get them all the time. Now that I'm doing it, I can't.
0: Great. Okay.
2: So, Mahoney, can you help me on this?
3: Nope.
1: You're so jealous.
3: Probably never heard of.
1: He's such an only child.
3: One of the biggest alternative grunge songs of all time. I don't know, man.
1: Oh, my God.
3: It's tough.
1: He's such an only child. Somebody else gets attention, and he just freaks out.
0: Audrey, help him out again.
1: It's Nirvana. It smells like Teen Spirit.
2: Yeah. You guys are great. Yeah.
0: All right.
2: Yeah, it's hilarious.
0: All right, so lifelines are now gone. And
1: you're such a baby, dude.
0: You are. This next one has got 342 views. It is a clarinet cover, so it could be tough, but you do have two more if necessary. Here we go on to number three. You can win it right here.

0: playing the clarinet like the Dickens. Wow.
1: Holy moly.
2: That was something. All right, Phil, for the win, do you know it?
3: Three strikes and I'm out.
2: Nothing?
1: No way.
0: Really? Nothing, Phil.
2: Okay, that's another.
3: I didn't get that at all.
2: That was Freebird by
1: Leonard
2: Skinner.
1: Probably one of the most famous.
3: Oh,
1: yeah.
3: You're kidding! I listen to it all the time. Yeah. It's weird.
2: Everyone does. Okay. All right. Last one here. Last chance from Oliver Chow. It's got 507 views. Your last opportunity, and you're on your own. Here we go.

0: Okay, I'm really glad that we got to that one because that was a masterpiece.
1: That was easy. Eagles Hotel California.
0: There we go.
1: I forgot how to use a slide rule in college.
0: Hey, it happens.
2: What were you doing with that slide rule in college?
0: Don't ask.
3: It's the Dave and Mahoney Show.
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13: 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Albany weather.
18: Partly cloudy today. Scattered showers and thunderstorms popping up this afternoon. High 94. It'll feel like 105. Mostly clear overnight tonight. Low in the upper 70s. Mostly sunny. Scattered showers and thunderstorms again tomorrow afternoon with a high of 96. From the Georgia Weather Net, I'm meteorologist KJ Allen.
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21: This is Dave and Mahoney.
22: So all of us worked in the service industry. Did you guys ever have cute names for tables to remember which ones they were when they would come in? Like, did you give them nicknames? Because this has become a big problem for a longtime bar in upstate New York. They actually had to issue an apology because a server was labeling the different tables that they had, and they were putting the nicknames down. But I guess they accidentally printed the nickname of one table onto the receipt, and they gave it to the customer. And the nickname that they gave them was, quote, old bitches.
23: I don't know if that would fall under the cute nicknames, Dave. But, I mean, I feel like anybody who's waited tables or bartended, we definitely are like, old dicks, people who smoke way too much.
22: So it happened to me one time, actually pretty recently. I went to a favorite little spot of mine, and I don't think they were supposed to give it to me, but it was when we were actually being seated, and on the little ticket, it said, Dave dash big spender, meaning like, I'm a mark.
15: Keep pumping it with wine.
22: Yeah.
15: That's hilarious.
22: And I was like, wow, like every time I make a reservation, like they know that I'm going to come in there and overspend because I am a boob.
15: I never did that. I never got in the habit of that. That wasn't the culture of the place that I ever worked at. But I think that in order for you to do that, there has to be a general culture of everyone marking their tables that way, right? So like, that's not just one person who's not putting their table number, because normally they're associated with tables, right? Like, not just not doing table numbers instead of being like, old bitches.
22: So what's wild is that this bar, I guess, like, the people that were in there live in a senior community, and they had dined there before, and they noticed the offensive term after returning home, and they were checking their individual bills. The bar owners, who were on vacation over the 4th of July, expressed that they were mortified by the staff members' behavior and promised to take action upon their return, but obviously sparked a whole bunch of backlash on social media and everything else.
15: Well, were they being old bitches?
22: Well, I mean, I think that, I don't know.
23: I mean, if they went back and complained, then it's like a self-fulfilling prophecy right there.
22: Y'all some old bitches.
23: That's right.
24: That's a wrap.
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Albany's classic rock is Rock 103.

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Careful, don't burn your weenie on the grill. 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
18: Albany weather.
19: Mix of sun and clouds today. Scattered showers and thunderstorms around through the afternoon and evening hours. Clouds moving out overnight tonight with our low in the mid-70s. Tomorrow mostly sunny. A few scattered thunderstorms back in the afternoon. High 95. Our heat index at 106. I'm Georgia WeatherNet meteorologist KJ Allen.
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0: 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Albany weather.
13: Mix of sun and clouds today. Scattered showers and thunderstorms around through the afternoon and evening hours. Clouds moving out overnight tonight with our low in the mid-70s. Tomorrow mostly sunny. A few scattered thunderstorms back in the afternoon. High 95. Our heat index at 106. I'm Georgia WeatherNet meteorologist KJ Allen.
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2: 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Are you with me on it?
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11: Albany weather.
12: Mix of sun and clouds today. Scattered showers and thunderstorms around through the afternoon and evening hours. Clouds moving out overnight tonight with our low in the mid-70s. Tomorrow mostly sunny. A few scattered thunderstorms back in the afternoon. High 95. Our heat index at 106. I'm Georgia WeatherNet meteorologist KJ Allen.
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5: 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Albany weather.
6: Mix of sun and clouds today. Scattered showers and thunderstorms around through the afternoon and evening hours. Clouds moving out overnight tonight with our low in the mid-70s. Tomorrow mostly sunny. A few scattered thunderstorms back in the afternoon. High 95. Our heat index is 106. I'm Georgia WeatherNet meteorologist KJ Allen.
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0: Albany's Classic Rock Station, Rock 103, Billy Idol. It's White Wedding as we rock out on another Tuesday. Two for Tuesday. Going to be doubling up some of your favorite classic rock artists all throughout the day today. So enjoy another Two for Tuesday here on Albany's Classic Rock Station, Rock 103. Let's get set for a big block of classic rock. I got Queen on the way. AC/DC coming up in a few minutes. Yeah, big block of classic rock up next. Albany's Classic Rock Station, Rock 103.
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0: 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Albany weather.
11: Mix of sun and clouds today. Scattered showers and thunderstorms around through the afternoon and evening hours. Clouds moving out overnight tonight with our low in the mid-70s. Tomorrow mostly sunny. A few scattered thunderstorms back in the afternoon. High 95. Our heat index is 106. I'm Georgia WeatherNet meteorologist KJ Allen.
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7: Albany weather.
8: Mix of sun and clouds today. Scattered showers and thunderstorms around through the afternoon and evening hours. Clouds moving out overnight tonight with our low in the mid-70s. Tomorrow mostly sunny. A few scattered thunderstorms back in the afternoon. High 95. Our heat index is 106. I'm Georgia WeatherNet meteorologist KJ Allen.
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0: Classic Rock Station, Rock 103. It's another twofer on this twofer Tuesday. A twofer from Lynyrd Skynyrd, keeping our Tuesday afternoon rocking. Now, make sure you join us again tomorrow morning. Start your Wednesday off right with Dave and Mahoney. The new guys waking you up each weekday morning. From 5 to 10, you got them. And, well, they bring you plenty of classic rock as well to get the day started off. That's Dave and Mahoney coming up again tomorrow morning, 5 to 10 on Albany's Classic Rock Station, Rock 103. War's up next. Nirvana in a few minutes. Yeah, let's get set for another big block of classic rock. It's up next. Albany's Classic Rock Station, Rock 103.
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10: Albany weather.
11: A few scattered thunderstorms still around this evening. Partly cloudy through the overnight hours. Low in the mid-70s. Tomorrow mostly sunny. A few scattered showers and thunderstorms back in the afternoon. Hot and humid. High 95. Our heat index at 106. Keep it sunny and hot for the rest of the week. I'm Georgia WeatherNet meteorologist KJ Allen.
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0: Rock Station, Rock 103, the cars, and you might think as we take you right through another Tuesday. Hey, make sure you join Mudd tonight at 8 o'clock. He's bringing you the 80s at 8. It's a full hour of the rock that defined the 80s, so make sure to check it out. Got some great tunes for you, and even a few you might not have heard in a while. So check it out tonight at 8 o'clock. That is the 80s at 8, and it's here on Albany's Classic Rock Station, Rock 103. Fleetwood Mac's on the way. Got Guns N' Roses in just a bit. 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

Albany's Classic Rock Station, Rock 103. That's it for Macy Thomas out of the studio. Have yourself a fantastic Tuesday evening. Going to leave you inside a big block of classic rock. It's Guns N' Roses and Paradise City on Rock 103.

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Albany's classic rock station, John Mellencamp, and the ditty of the small town with Mud and a big block of classic rock for you. Thank you for rocking with me tonight in Newton. It's 2 for Tuesday. Here's number 2 from John on Rock 103.

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17: Albany weather.
18: A few scattered thunderstorms still around this evening. Partly cloudy through the overnight hours. Low in the mid-70s. Tomorrow mostly sunny. A few scattered showers and thunderstorms back in the afternoon. Hot and humid. High 95. Our heat index at 106. Keep it sunny and hot for the rest of the week. I'm Georgia WeatherNet meteorologist KJ Allen.
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Rock 103, Albany's classic rock station, The Bloody Clash with that quandary classic. Should I stay or should I go with Mud? In a big block of classic rock for you. Hey, make sure you check out our morning show. They're very, very funny. Dave and Mahoney in the morning, Monday through Saturday from 5 until 10 here on Rock 103.

0: summer is here. And the time is right for...
1: Whoa, you okay?
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1: Yeah, I'm okay.
0: All right. 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Albany's classic rock is Rock 103.

0: You are looking Shore Up the Top with Mud from Rock 103, Albany's classic rock station, and a big block of classic rock for you. You don't have to look so sharp any longer. You know, in the old days, you get more dressed up. Now you dress down. You know what they say, business casual. As long as your clothing is clean, you are good to go. Hey, when you hear the skillet tones, you call her 6. 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

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She don't like cocaine. Clapton times two on your two for Tuesday with Mud and a big block of classic rock for you. Thank you for rocking with me tonight in Moultrie. It's Def Leppard on Rock 103.

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12: Albany weather.
13: A few scattered thunderstorms still around this evening. Partly cloudy through the overnight hours. Low in the mid-70s. Tomorrow mostly sunny. A few scattered showers and thunderstorms back in the afternoon. Hot and humid. High 95. Our heat index at 106. Keep it sunny and hot for the rest of the week. I'm Georgia WeatherNet meteorologist KJ Allen.
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0: Rock 103, Albany's classic rock station, GNR times two on your two for Tuesday, and we all need a little patience. Yeah, yeah, yeah, with Mud and a big block of classic rock for you, Axel. With that fine whistling on that one, which is kind of difficult when you're hopping on tour there, and you get up on stage and you have to whistle with your dry mouth, but Axel, he pulls it off all the way. Way to go, Axel and GNR. You know, every Saturday at TIFF Park, there's a TIFF Park community market. Very cool. All kinds of great produce and handmade goods to check out. A ton of fun, too. We'll catch you there with Rock 103, Creedence, Scorpions, and Floyd. They're all coming up. And another big block of classic rock is on deck two from Rock 103.
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